0: BB Baby. BB King confessing the blues. Yes, he did. Just before that, Lori Bell and Frank Catano from Set Me Free, Every Day I Have the Blues. And started that set and the hour with Jimmy Carpenter and Mike Bloomfield, Working Man.
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0: J.D. Seymour and Luther Dickinson, Serves Me Right to Suffer. Just before that, Jeff Strahan from Red Dirt, Smoke Filled Room, and started that set with Tab Benoit, I Hear Thunder from Inner Child.
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0: Vanessa Collier and Don O'Dell's It's Got I Can't Stand the Rain. Just before that, Eric Clapton at Hammersmith Odeon, Stormy Weather, and started that set with Davy Knowles from What Happens Next, Hell to Pay. 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
3: 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Wednesday the 29th in Kula at Ocean Vodka, 5 till 7, spend some time listening to Jessica Stackpool. Thursday the 30th in Kihei at Divine Wine Lounge, 6:30 till 8:30, it's date night with Doug Valet. And on Friday the 31st in Lahaina at Burger Shack Kapalua from 5 until 8, it's never too late. Swing, soul, funk, blues, well, they listed everything. 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
0: I hope you got a good stretch in and refilled your cup, because we got plenty more Blues Rainbow coming up right now on KMNO, Mana'o Radio, 91.7 FM, Wailuku, Maui, Hawaii.

0: Dave Spector, along with Jorman Cal Cohen, I have to say that right. The Blues Ain't Nothing from String Soul. Just before that, Guitar Shorty from Get Wise to Yourself. The Blues Done Got Me is the name of that tune. Started the set and the hour with Brutes Cats Band from back in Boston, BK's Broiler.
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0: I know that feeling. Stick a fork in me, I'm done. That's from the Chicago Blues Lifters from their album Blues Scouts. Christopher Wise and the Tellers before that from Caution to the Wind. And started that set with ZZ Top from Duquelo. I'm Bad Nationwide. And now it's time for On This Day in Blues History.
1: Hello and welcome to On This Day in Blues History for July 26th. I am your host, P.W. Fenton. On this day in 1961, Sam Lightnin' Hopkins recorded the album Blues in My Bottle for the Bluesville label.

0: nobody now. My heart's in misery.
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0: Hey, don't forget to stop by at bluesland.net, where I have links to all the music you hear on this show. This is P.W. Fenton reminding you to come back tomorrow for another episode of On This Day in Blues History.
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0: I don't have to tell you, Stevie you Ray Vaughan. Oops, missed thing. She talks too much. That was Stevie Ray Vaughan in Pride and Joy with Double Trouble. Just before that, Boz Scaggs and Duane Allman. Loan Me a Dime.
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0: Brad Guitar Watson from the California. I Work Alone. 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

0: Oh yeah, my buddy Taronzo Cannon, I Believe, from Leaving Mood. Just before that, Freddie King from Getting Ready, Same Old Blues.
1: Aloha and thanks for joining me this afternoon for the Blues Rainbow. 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

0: Taj Mahal from Bloody Sunday Sessions, Queen Bee. And just before that, my besties that we lost back in November, Danny Johnson from his album Baby Ann, Long Way Down to Go.
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0: 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I know I did. I hope you did too. Enjoying yourself. We got more to come because coming up right after me is, you know, Crank It Up with Colby Dykus and friends. So until next time, keep your rainbow glowing from sky blue to indigo. You know I love you. Thank you for listening. I really do appreciate it. We'll do it again next week. Same blues time, same blues channel. Right here on listener-supported Mana'o Radio, KMNO Wailuku Maui, 91.7 FM and streaming worldwide. In the meantime, be good, be careful. Aloha.

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Da-da-da-dum. It's a little repetitive, isn't it? Hello, aloha, and thank you, sweet Mama D, for 3 hours of the real blues. She's on her way home, I hope. Drive safely. And we switch to the next thing here, which is... We don't tell yet, because first I want to tell you... 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

0: Everyone fasten your seatbelts. Here comes the Rockmeister.
1: Aloha again, aloha again. Here's your Rockmeister. And today I have a co-pilot again, our friend Jungle. And he wears this Landkreuz. We can also call him Tarzan. Hey, how are you doing?
2: Hey, thank you. So nice to be back.
1: How did you get here?
2: By Vine. Took the Vine.
1: That's very good. We have a nice program for everybody today. And, of course, we do a lot of the rock. It's natural because the Rockmeister has a show called Crank It Up. So do me a favor. Can you crank it up, please? Here we go.

0: the cramps. Gotta love it. And apparently they've got a bass drum from the Cramps in the Rock and Roll Hall of Fame. Somehow Lux Interior put his head, the lead singer put his head through the drum, and they put it in the Hall of Fame.
1: Ah, and that's where it is now. And if they are called the Cramps, they should eat more apricots. That prevents you from getting cramps.
0: Bananas.
1: Now, you know who the Mad Daddy is?
0: I do not.
1: I looked it up because I thought, well, who's the Mad Daddy? It's a direct homage to the legendary 1950s Cleveland radio disc jockey Pete Mad Daddy Myers. So he was a famous DJ.
0: There you go.
1: So they honored him with this song. Here's another one. It's not by the Cars, it's about cars, right?
0: That's right. It's about the Cadillac. And I ran across this group kind of in a roundabout way. I was watching a movie by Aki Kaurismäki, a Finnish director. Really good movies. And anyway, one of the characters reached to the radio and turned it on, and this was a song that came out. It's a band from Birmingham, England, but somehow they ended up in Finland. They were big stars in Finland.
1: And the song is called Cadillac.
0: Cadillac, it is. By the Renegades.

wing, wing, my baby. Now, I have to tell a little story about this, because when I was a teenager, this was a big song, and I loved the song, and I remember it much, much harder, like hard rock. No, you listen to it, just goes dum, dum, dum, dum. But the lyrics, that's important, because when I was a teenager, I couldn't speak English. I only learned English at school as I could choose it, because our school was teaching Latin, which is very useful if you want to be a doctor, but not a DJ. So I learned a little bit of English, and because I was thinking, my baby threw up in a Cadillac, yeah, you have to clean your seats. And of course, there was no lyrics, there was no internet that you could read it, what it says. And I said, why would they say my baby threw up in a Cadillac? It's drew up. Of course, drew up is unusual for driver, but you can also say drew up, which of course then I didn't know. Well, that's a story with Cadillac. Now to the next song. It's called Black Dog by Led Zeppelin. Many say, what does Black Dog mean? It's something very mysterious. No. When Led Zeppelin, when they were recording in 1971 in the countryside, there was a black Labrador who always visited them. And they thought, oh, let's write a song about the Black Dog. Here it is.

0: Yeah, Black Dog by Led Zeppelin. Now we know it's not a mysterious thing with the Black Dog. It was actually a Black Labrador. And I have a very brief story to talk about a Black Labrador. Because my girlfriend E and I, we took care of a Black Labrador from when we were living in Los Angeles. A friend of ours parked the dog there every day. And my friend is Chinese. So she said to the Black Dog, big Black Dog, Dahago, which is Chinese for Mandarin for big black dog, Dahago. And she called the dog always Dahago instead of Magic. That was his name. So when the owner, after a few weeks, came back, she said, Magic, and the dog wouldn't move. I said, you have to say Dahago. She said, what, Dahago? And then he came to her. That's the story about the big black dog, nice. Labrador. Next song is something very special from Midnight Special, you said?
1: Yeah, Midnight Special, the old, I don't know anybody out there remembers it. You know, we had a black and white TV when I watched it. Of course, we didn't get color till everybody in the world. But I remember staying up late, sitting on the floor, and it was Ted Nugent, who I was a big fan of at the time. And Aerosmith was on it. And the band that really struck me was AC/DC was on it, played Sin City. That was the first time I ever saw AC/DC.
0: Yes.
1: And I laughed and rocked, and I was just hooked from the first. But the last one that came on was Thin Lizzy. And this Irish band takes a cowboy theme, and this is what they did with it.
0: This is what they do. And
1: cowboy song.
0: There's something very special about this song, because there's a great guitar solo, and that is a guitar solo by accident, because the studio engineer accidentally pushed a button so that the guitarist Brian Robertson had a harmonized himself, so it sounded like two guitars playing. And if you listen to the song now, watch in about 3 minutes, the 3 minute mark, then you will hear it. Very nice effect. They liked it so much they kept it in the song. Here it is, Cowboy Song, Thin Lizzy.
2: Lonesome on the trail, a starry night, a campfire light.

Cowboy Song by Thin. No, this is my German accent. Thin Lizzy. Thin Lizzy has nothing to do with sinful, okay? And if you paid attention, and we didn't because we were talking at the 3-minute mark, this beautiful guitar solo comes up. I have to tell you, and I have to tell everybody, that I want to thank Commercial Properties of Maui for underwriting this show. For more information about Commercial Properties of Maui, please take a look at MauiBiz.com or by calling 808-244-2200. Now we have a song that is outdated. Why? It's by Dire Straits and it's called So Far Away. Why is it outdated? Because Mark Knopfler was so frustrated with long distance calls that he wrote a song about it. Apparently, he didn't have WhatsApp. That problem would have solved the song, but it's a nice song. Let's listen to it.

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1: All right, all right. So, Judas Priest, awesome band, kind of turned the corner with their album British Steel. They kind of veered off onto the direction they ended up going, and it's an excellent album. The Muppets said it's in every one of us to be wise, and this is Judas Priest's take on it. You don't have to be old to be wise.

0: Now, I have to say, excuse me, you don't have to be old to be wise. That was, of course, Judas Priest, but who wrote the song? The frontman, Rob Halford. When he wrote it, he was 30 years old. You don't have to be old to be wise. Excuse me, what are we, dead or something?
1: Ancient. Nice.
0: Hey, guys, you can call us and request something, or you can complain too, if you want to complain. Yeah. But better is if you request something. We have a few requests in. We will play them soon. But before, I want to tell you, the number is, in case you call from outside of Hawaii, which happens too, you have to dial 808. That's our area code. And then 242-5666. Just call us, 242-5666. The jungle will answer the phone and he will write down, please tell him your name, what you want to hear, or what you want to complain about, and we go on with it.
1: And we got a call from alert listener Captain Kirk off the bridge of the Starship Enterprise. He asked us if we'd ever heard of the version of Brand New Cadillac by The Clash. And neither of us had. Let's listen to it together.

Yes, they said it right. My baby drove up, not drew up, which I confused with threw up. How about a little bit of Genesis? This song was produced by Genesis when Phil Collins took over for Peter Gabriel. He slowly changed his progressive rock band into a pop band with some songs, and I was not very pleased. And one of the albums that is called Invisible Touch had many pop songs that were hits, but there's one song that is true to the old spirit of Genesis when it was a progressive rock band. It's Domino Part 1 and Part 2. Really nice song. Listen to it.

0: Genesis from the album Invisible Touch. Not all the way, but a little bit way back to the roots where Genesis came from. Our phone is ringing. We love it when our phone is ringing. As I said, call 808-242-5666. Call us to chat with us, to complain, to wish, to say, I would like to hear that, right?
1: That's right. You know, and we're listeners too. I wanted to pay my respects to Tim, who does the dirt road every Sunday morning. We listen to it when on the way to the beach. I love old country, and Tim does an excellent job, especially this morning. Okay, we got a call from Roslyn's Electric Church. She asked us if we ever heard of John Sykes, and he used to play with Thin Lizzy, and via Whitesnake, he got to Blue Murder. This is John Sykes. It's supposed to be a little flavored like the Michael Schenker group. Blue Murder, Valley of the Kings.

0: Hey, Roslyn, thank you so much for treating us to this song. Wow, we both sit here in the studio, my co-pilot, Jungle, and me here at the... I'm the Rockmeister, by the way, in case you are interested. Valley of the Kings, from the band Blue Murder, headed by John Sykes, who sang and played the guitar. That was really cool.
1: It's very good. Thank you, Roslyn.
0: Yeah, thank you. Again, you guys, if you have something that we should play, you think like this one, just let us know and we try to dig it up and we play it. Don't forget, 242-5666 is our phone number. And here's a short story about Quentin Tarantino. He walked into a record store in Japan while he was preparing his next movie, Kill Bill. And he heard a song by a Japanese girls group, and he said, it's so fun, and the song, so he incorporated into his movie. Bad, bad. He had not heard the original. The original one was much older, by the Rocketeens, and it's called Woohoo.
2: Woohoo.

0: Yeah, Mr. Tarantino, if you should have listened to this, you would have put this version in your movie, not the other one, that strange Japanese version, which, by the way, was off key. 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And I'm your Rockmeister, and we love it when people call, and people called, and they did.
1: All right, Rockmeister, Joe called. It may have been all the way from the Emerald Isles. I'm not even sure where it came from, but Joe asked for Rory Gallagher. Walk on Hot Coals, live version, please.
0: Here we go. I love it.
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0: Yes. He was Ireland's first rock star. Some referred to him as the greatest guitar player you never heard of. Rory Gallagher, who unfortunately died way too young in 1995. You're listening to Manao Radio, KMNO. This is your show, Crank It Up, with the Rockmeister and Jungle. Jungle, what's up?
1: Well, how many times have you said to yourself, more chainsaw? Rock and roll needs more chainsaw. I say it to myself all the time.
0: The Chainsaw Massacre?
1: Yeah, no, not necessarily. Just more chainsaw. You play drums. I play a little chainsaw myself.
0: He does. That's why his name is Jungle.
1: This song by the Meteors is called Chainsaw Boogie.
0: Here we go.
1: You'll like it.

0: Only you could come up with a song like this.
1: He's a little out of tune, but it wasn't bad.
0: My co-pilot Jungle has a lot of chainsaws. I know that for a fact. All kinds of equipment that makes... We had a caller. His name is Vincent, like yes, Vincent sir. Van Gogh. Vincent Van Gogh. That's how you pronounce it in Holland. Van Gogh. Vincent Van Gogh was Dutch. I don't know if our caller Vincent is from Holland, but he asked for a song from Holland. There is a great group. There used to be a great group from Holland called Focus. And their big song is called Hocus Pocus. There's a lot of whistling in there.

Yeah, thank you, Vincent. This was Jan Ackermann on the guitar in the band Focus, and the song was called Hocus Pocus, and we were all amazed when that came out. I remember that. Have you ever thought about helping out at Manao Radio? If yes, we would love to hear from you. As an all-volunteer organization, everything we do gets done by listeners like you. My friend Jungle next to me and I, we were listeners, and then we said maybe we can volunteer, so we did, and here we are. And we are doing a lot these days, so if you think maybe you want to be part of the team, come on board. And email us. It's under volunteer.

0: 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Again, that's volunteer at manaoradio.com. Okay, so we have something from a band that my co-host here says it's what?
1: The greatest band ever.
0: The greatest band ever. Now, unfortunately, I have to agree with you. Here they are.

0: Did you hear the bagpipes? Yeah, it's a long way if you to the top if you want to rock and roll. And I tell you, that is really true. I have a few friends who are rock musicians. I mean, serious ones. Some are even stars, and I'm still friends with some of them. And all of them who I met, I can tell, they work very, very, very hard. You don't become a rock star by accident. They practice their fingers bloody and their limbs bloody all day to be that virtuoso, like, for example, Angus Young. If you ever see him live, even now, it's like, holy mackerel, how does he do that? And that's why it is true. It's a long way to the top if you want to rock and roll. What rock and roll do we know?
1: Well, you know, there's a long way to the top, but you got to start out somewhere. There was a fella getting together a band, wanted an all-girl band. One of the first people he approached was Joan Jett, and she auditioned for him on ukulele. To a Sweet album. But I want to focus in on Sherry Curry, who has been described as a lost daughter of Iggy Pop and Brigitte Bardot. And she got started with...
0: Is that true?
1: She was described as...
0: I was just like, what?
1: I don't think they ever got together, but that's an interesting mix. But yeah, so
0: you got me here. I mean, but then I thought, wait a minute, Brigitte Bardot was way too old, or was way too old. Yeah.
1: Anyway, so she joined the band at 15, went on tour with them at 16. You know, what could go wrong? But they went ahead. And another thing I love about Sherry Curry, later in life, she picked up chainsaw art. She sculpts with a chainsaw. Another reason to love her. Here they are, the Runaways, with Cherry Bomb.

So the daughter of Iggy Pop and Brigitte Bardot. You got me there for a moment. I said, huh? Who? The next song is called Love Removal Machine, which is a strange title, and the band is called The Cult. And they originally recorded it as a psychedelic piece, very gothic. Gothic. And then they listened to it and they didn't like it. So they had a new producer. He took the song, he said the song is good, he put it down to the bare bones and made it sound like AC/DC. To me, the beginning sounds more like the Rolling Stones.

0: Yeah. In the beginning, it sounded a little bit like the Rolling Stones, but then there was an element where I heard Led Zeppelin singing. And then, of course, in the end, it was very much AC/DC, almost sounded like Angus Young. And you said you saw them, and you think, what?
1: I saw them in New Haven, must have been about 86 or 87, and I swear that off to the side of the stage, Malcolm Young was playing rhythm guitar. They never introduced whoever it was, and he swear to this day it was Malcolm Young.
0: Very, very possible. He was just wanted to be incognito, as they say. What's up next? Patti Smith, I hear.
1: Patti Smith, when I was a little boy, she was the epitome of a rock woman to me. I thought that's what a rock woman is about, and I have not changed my opinion. I think she is the epitome of what a rock woman is all about. Patti Smith, Because the Night.

0: Patti Smith, Because the Night, and my co-host Jungle, you dated her, right? Almost?
1: No.
0: But it was wishful thinking.
1: Wishful thinking.
0: I know how those things are. Let's talk about the Beach Boys, great band.
1: Yes.
0: One of my favorite American bands. Mm-hmm. And they had a hit, Good Vibrations, mm-hmm. which is to this very day the song that took the longest to record. It took 6 months by Mr. Wilson to record it. Nobody knows how much money they spent on it, probably a whole lot. But they wanted to repeat that success and came up with a song called Heroes and Villains in the late 60s, 67, I think that was. And they spent $40,000 for the recording for one song. $40,000 in those days was a lot of money. Today it would be $400,000. Yeah. But still, even though it didn't become a hit, it's a very nice song. Mm-hmm. Here are the Beach Boys.

Yep, so this is how they slowly fade away with their $40,000 they spend. No, but this song was still a hit. It's not, but it was not the big hit like the one before. Synchronicity number two is a song by The Police. And the band was visiting Jamaica and they spent time at Ian Fleming's estate, the guy who wrote the James Bond movies. He didn't write the movies, he wrote the novels. And this song is about a family. They have a problem with the Loch Ness Monster. And you will hear in the middle of the song a roar. That roar comes from the guitar player Andy Summers. Here we go.

0: That was Sting, then the drummer Stuart Copeland and the guitar player Andy Summers who did the roll. Now we know why that song was, the sound was in the middle. That was the Loch Ness Monster. They say Loch Ness, not Loch. Because Loch is a hole in the German language. That's why we say Loch Ness, but they say Loch Ness. It means the same thing. So what's up?
1: Okay. Kind of keeping with the mini theme of women in rock. This next woman is Deborah Eyall. She's a member of the Cowlitz tribe. She was born in Washington and made her way to California and made her way then up to the Bay Area. She liked Patti Smith too. She used to be kind of hang out at the back of the shows when Patti Smith would play there. And she was kind of looking for her way. She got a fortune cookie, and the fortune cookie said, "Art is your fate. Don't debate." So she said, sounds like a sign. So she went to art school, and she formed a band with some other people at the art school called Romeo Void. This is their song, Never Say Never.

Who let the elephant out? Never Say Never. And then they made a movie of it, called it Never Say Never Again. Oh, no, that was different. That was James Bond, not that one, right? You are tuned to listener-supported Manao Radio, KMNO, Maui, Hawaii, at 91.7 FM and streaming worldwide at manaoradio.com in memory of Duncan Mack and courtesy of the Grace Family Foundation. 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And this is your show, Crank It Up. I'm your rockmeister. And my co-pilot, I should say, or wingman. Same thing. He is the jungle, the man with the chainsaw. Okay, Never Say Never. Next song is called Only Time Will Tell. And it's by a group called Asia. And the guy who wrote this song wrote this when he was still with another band. His name is John Welton, and he was still with Wishbone Ash, but he knew he would switch over and compose the song for the next band, Asia, Only Time Will Tell.

La, la, la. I cannot sing that high, but I like this song. It's a nice singing. And Robert called. Robert wanted to hear something. He called last week, and he gave me the wrong title, but the right band. The band was Iron Butterfly. Robert, he just hung up. And here you go. Iron Butterfly, the best years of our life.

0: There was Iron Butterfly. Best years of my life. Thanks to our friend Robert, who called and said, I have a suggestion. We like suggestions. Please call us if you have suggestions. We will play them. In the case of Robert, it took less than a minute. We had it.
1: Barely hung up.
0: Yeah. So what do you got?
1: Okay, this next band, I don't usually get to say this type of thing, but this band is from St. Petersburg, and they play a mix of surf rock and traditional Russian music.
0: If you what? Can imagine. Excuse me? It's like coffee with fish?
1: That's right. So this is Messer Chups, or Chups. And Messer apparently is some form of knife in German, is that right?
0: Yes, that's a German word for knife. Okay, it's Messer.
1: And then Chups is from Chupa Chups lollipops, if you've ever had one of those.
2: So. My boy lollipop, da da da.
1: So Messer Chups. Mm-hmm. And as an added little thing, the bassist's name, nickname is Zombirella. And she looks like, remember the Rocky and Bullwinkle cartoon?
0: Oh, yes.
1: Natasha.
0: Oh, yes.
1: She looks like Natasha.
0: Oh, boy.
1: Okay. And so this is Messer Chups, and the name of the song is Midnight Call.
0: Okay, don't call me at midnight.
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And now we come to a mystery. The song is not the mystery, but who is behind it. The song is called Cry Me a River. It's not Cry Me a River. Cry Me a River is a song in many versions. My favorite one is not this one here, because it's called Cry a River. I was talking about the Joe Cocker version. Mm. This is called Cry a River by Darwin. You know who Darwin is? Apparently nobody knows. It's a guitar player who is heading a band with famous members like Simon Phillips, Mohini Day, and Greg Howe, but he himself remains hidden. You can reach him only via email, but he will not say who he is. I don't know if this is a promo thing or a marketing gag, but it makes it of definitely interesting. So here is Darwin with the song Cry a River.

0: Yeah, Darwin, D-A-R-W-I-N, with Cry a River. And we were talking about who could that be. I mean, if anybody out there knows, please call us. We give you a free taco.
1: Yeah, you had an idea that made sense to me. Who were you saying?
0: Yeah, it sounds like, when we listen to the guitar, that style, that sounds like Aldi Meola.
1: Yeah, I think that's a good call.
0: That could be, because maybe he does this, but he doesn't want to be known that he crossed into rock and roll, because he is a jazz guitar player, but that style was very similar.
1: The Banksy of rock and roll.
0: Yeah, the Banksy of rock and roll. So if anybody knows Cry a River, that was Darwin. And I Googled it, I AI'd it, and there's no answer anywhere to be found. But maybe somebody knows better than we do, hopefully. What's the next up? I know it's an icon of the rock and roll.
1: It's an icon of the rock and roll scene. And, you know, I got to thank you again, Peter, for asking me to help you out with this. I'm really enjoying it, and it's been a real education listening to a lot of old music and coming up with stuff for the show. And this is a guy I kind of went back and listened to with headphones. He's so much better with headphones, because you hear that old, that production where you can just hear the, you can, it's like you can just hear the musicians in the room. It's all one take. It's not, you know, pasted together. So good. This is Roy Orbison. He was the biggest star between about 59 and 63. It was huge. And this particular song was first recorded by Elvis Presley. Roy Orbison discovered or recorded it, and it came to number 5 for him. It's not something you and I have a problem with. The name of this song is called The Mean Woman Blues.
0: You'd never know.

0: Being of German origin, I can do that. He did it in Pretty Woman too. He rolled the R the Northern German way. When I meet a woman, I go like, no, I don't. 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Yes? You're supposed to say
1: okay,
0: something.
1: All right. I'm looking
0: I keep
1: at my
0: pointing face. At him. Oh, yeah.
1: I'm looking at my other kind. So, all right. So, this next group, very simple name. The group name of the group is X. They started out John Doe and Billy Zoom started practicing. John Doe brought along his girlfriend. Thank goodness he did. His girlfriend was Xene Cervenka. She became one of the singers. Ray Manzarek produced their first album, which was Los Angeles. This is off that album, Johnny Hit and Run, Pauline.
0: And here we go, Pauline.

0: Oh, that's already it. They were kind of short. They didn't want us to do too many songs. They didn't want the song too long, I wanted to say.
1: It's hit and run.
0: Yeah, The Jungle and I, we were just talking about the song, that it was punk, and when punk started, it was very, very simplified. Mm-hmm. And this here is the exit, the opposite, exactly the opposite of punk. It's Mr. David Gilmour, Life in Pompeii 2016. The song is called Sorrow, and you gotta wait to second number 20, that's in 6 seconds, when his guitar comes in. Yow! Here we go.
1: Crank it up.

0: Yeah, yeah. David Gilmour, he knows how to produce a show, if you have ever seen him. That's like, wow. And we have the chance for one more fulfillment of a wish by one of our listeners, whose name is?
1: Craig. Craig from Haiku called in. I asked him if it was raining in Haiku. He said it's pouring, but he no care because he's in town. So
0: okay.
1: He asked for a song that is new to me by a band that's new to me. He wants to hear Killing Joke, Love Like Blood.

0: Yeah, thank you.
1: Yeah, good job, Craig. Gold star.
0: Good suggestion. That was Killing Joke. Not Killing Joe, Killing Joke. Love Like Blood. And we listened to it. We both didn't know the song. And I was like, yeah, that is pretty good.
1: Good call.
0: We have time to squeeze in one more.
1: Nice.
0: What is it?
1: This is ZZ Top off Fandango. I heard it. I heard it. I heard it on the X.
0: Come on. Where are you guys? Oh, wrong.

0: Yeah, I guess time is running out because the next person in line, which is our DJ E-Omni. Yes, there he is. And he will take over and make some really nice music. For us, it's time to say thank you. Goodbye. Aloha. Good night. So what do we do now? Jungle and I, we enjoyed our show so much. I hope you did too. And we really want to thank everybody who called in with new suggestions. And we promise we will be back, but not in August. I will be off in August. Our friend Dylan takes over. He will do the five Sundays in August. And Jungle and I will be back in September with the same old, same old. And we bring you all the good music.
1: God willing.
0: Okay, so what we say is thank you again and ahoy ho.
1: Ahoy ho. Aloha.

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We also believe in offering our listeners a truly eclectic mix of music. On Mana'o Radio, you'll hear a huge variety of musical genres that you won't find on commercial radio. All of our playlists are personally curated by our passionate and knowledgeable DJs. We also believe in doing all we can to support musicians and the Maui music scene. At the end of the day, music is at the heart of everything we do. And as a reminder, I am DJ E-Omni, back with you after a brief stint off island. And as we know, the Rockmeister is going to head off. That's part of the thing of living in the islands. A lot of us come and go. But summer is nice everywhere. Anyway, I just bring that up to say I am glad to be back. Glad to be back in the saddle here. Happy to be part of Mana'o Radio and everything that it stands for. And the chance to share musical journeys with you guys here every Sunday night. We're going to start off, as we usually do, with Waimanalo's Paul Isaac, and this is off the Campfire Anthems Volume 3 EP. This one's called Everybody Sing. Paul is currently on tour in Europe, so much blessings to him and his journeys. But yes, this is Paul Isaac, Tubby Love, Everyone Sing. Thanks for being part of Mana'o Radio.

This is a lifetime for living. This is a feeling of heart. There is a love and respect. There is a light in the dark. I believe fate gon' be there. I believe we gon' see clear. I believe that it's all

All right, that was just Michael Fronte and Spearhead with Love Invincible. Before that, we heard from MIA with Ride the Sky. Once again, I am DJ E-Omni. You are tuned in to Resonating Rhythms right here on Monauto Radio. Happy to be with you guys tonight. Just going to keep going through different songs of the night. If you want to talk to me, understand more about what's playing, make a suggestion, or otherwise check in, the number is 808-242-KMNO. That's 808-242-5666. Coming at you right now, this is Wookiee Foot, Two Ways to Learn.

All right. Just now, that was Dopamine by Madeline in two different languages, right? That was English and French at the same time. If you were fortunate enough to be wearing headphones like I was, they were actually separated to be in each ear. Before that, we heard from Margs Trent with Wicked and Wandering that came out a little earlier this year. And we started off with Chasing Abby and Aris is Aris. Currently behind me, this is Garage Mahal with V-Dope. We're going to listen to it for a little while. And then we'll probably move on to a little bit of Beats Antique. Hope you guys are enjoying yourselves out there. Do have a quick promo for you before we move on. 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Once again, you are tuned in to Manao Radio. I am DJ E-Omni. The name of the show is Resonating Rhythms. Hope you're having a fantastic night, a beautiful summer, and an enjoyable moment right here, right now. Be dope, Garage Mahal.

All right, that was just Oti Ken with Pulse. Before that, we heard from Beats Antique with Dope Crunk. Got a couple more songs for you before the beginning of the hour here, including this one from one of Talking Heads' first albums. This one's called Heaven.

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You are tuned in to Resonating Rhythms right here on Mana'o Radio. I'll let you know some of what we've been listening to in that last set. After the Talking Heads, we heard from Thievery Corporation with Heaven's Gonna Burn Your Eyes. Jaw Wobbles, Invaders of the Heart with Ungodly Kingdom. And then just a taste of Moby's The Stars. I don't know what I'm going to play next. I have some ideas for you, and then I distract myself and I figure out, maybe this will be better. Maybe this will be better. Maybe this will tickle their eardrums in the right way. Well, I think I'm going to play some of Palolo's reggae legend, Ukla the Mock, for you. This is Ukla the Mock in This Time. Thanks for keeping it locked, Mana'o Radio.

you're just some suburban brat, you can get yourself a carbon copy custom Strat. Shred some Stevie Ray through a Chinese amp and show everyone in town where it's really at.

normally. I'm not one for conformity, but I think all of us could use a little bit of normalcy, a little salutation here and there, open doors and saving chairs, share respect and understanding, not 100 dagger stares. And normally, individuality is one of my priorities, but now it's manifesting as a self-superiority, where ego goes in front of the majority and sacrifice is foreign to anybody who's born with the authority. The higher class beneath them, who it is it can afford to be worthy of attention or a friendship more deplorably. Those who do not warrant any empathy or basic human decency, I'm sick of all the greed I see.

0: not one for conformity, but I think all of us could use a little bit of normalcy, a little bit of warmth, a little wave. Go on, tell me about your day, misconnection, self-reflections, and we'll go our separate ways.
1: All right, that was just one of the brand new ones from Earth to Eve. Her full album is out now, called Oversharing on the Internet. That particular track was Recalibration. Before that, we heard some dirty old blues. That was the Howley Kid Local Boy Blues Project with Can't Buy Soul. Once again, I'm DJ E Omni. You're tuned in to Resonant Rhythms. Coming up next, as our ages get more and more digital, this is The Love Dimension with Down the 10101.

That was just Raz Tierra with Once Again. Before that, we heard from Soja with When We Were Younger. Once again, I am DJ E-Omni. You are tuned in to Resonating Rhythms. Gonna change that a little bit. That's a little more than I wanted, but that's okay. So as we are moving on, I will let you guys know that we have a PSA for you guys. 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All right, and I think we're going to get back to the music. Coming at you now. This is Useful Jenkins with Yesterday.

All right, that was just Afro Celt Sound System with Persistence of Memory. Before that, we heard from Mo Illa Pillas, with a Honolulu-based hip-hop group with It's Like That. Coming at you now, this is from a hip-hop artist currently in Waimanalo. This is Jay Brave with Vulnerable.

because we all got issues. Apologies, I did not know there were any offensive words in that one. Once again, all of our programming, at least our late night programming, may not be suitable for young children. Parental discretion is advised. So instead, we're going to do some Apache Indian Armageddon time.

0: That was just Spiritual Res with What It's All About off the album Apocalypse Whenever. 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I am halfway through this edition of Resonate and Rhythms. So 2 hours in, 2 hours left, of course. Coming up at midnight, you've got Musical Star Streams with Forrest, so stay tuned for that. Of course, it's 10 o'clock, so it is time for your Hawaiian History Moment.
1: In the memory of Bob Krause and Les Adam, Mana'o Radio presents the Hawaiian History Moment. Aloha ia oe. My name is Richard Mickelson. We continue this series sharing Hawaiian history with close home. The inspiration for these stories is from Bob Krause's Hawaii Maritime Chronology. Using his notes and sources, we have formulated this series to tell the story of Hawaii. The Hawaiian nation loves its kings and chiefs. The foreigners saw this and made this country their home and never thought of returning to their own land. They made Hawaii their own country to dwell in and leave their bones to whiten it. All of the old foreigners who lived here in the time of Kamehameha and before have died here in Hawaii. Their descendants are among us. Some of the foreigners who came to trade and invest have also stayed. Few have returned to their own governments. As for the missionaries, some returned, and some have become old residents here, kama'aina. And their children have taken up the works of their fathers and helped to educate the people and work for the kingdom. Some have bought land and have made slaves out of the people with work. And some have become steersmen and navigators for the government. More Hawaiian history is available Tuesday nights at 8:50 p.m. on the Mana'o Radio Hawaiian History Moment Discussion and Digression Session with Dorothy Betts. Hawaiian History Moment episodes can be viewed on Buck Mickelson's and Story of Hawaii Museum's Facebook pages. Mahalo to Eddie Tanaka and to Vince Esquire for playing the music behind the Hawaiian History Moment.

0: Beneath the forests of these sacred valleys awaits the riches and treasures of our ancestors past. And their intention to our future is to embrace our Aina, to sacrifice the labors of our bodies to this great land of Ka'eleku. Mahalo e nā kupuna, me ke aloha palena ole.
1: While I was out, I noticed a dark pickup truck coming in my driveway, and I went out to greet them because a dump truck was blocking them from getting to my house. And it was a DOL agent, forget the fella's name, armed, and he had his badge on, the whole nine yards. And he requested permission to haze buffalo off of my property. And I told him I wasn't going to give him permission, and he started to try and give me the line about, you know, why buffalo posed a threat to cattle. And of course, I've done a lot of research on this. I'm aware of the science. I followed the issue for years, so I realized this was just garbage. I mean, it's just double talk. It means it's nonsense.
2: There are now 500,000 bison in the United States. They're in every state in the United States. You can see them up in Golden Gate Park. But of those animals, less than 10,000 are genetically pure in what we call, all the rest are what we call buffalo. They're mixed with a cattle bovine gene, but you can't physically look at them and tell the difference. They all carry the characteristics of wild bison, but they're not wild bison. And that's why the Yellowstone herd is so important and so significant, because of those less than 10,000 genetically pure animals we have, these are the ones that have never been caged in, fed, domesticated. They've been able to be wild, and they're the last descendants of the contiguous 60 million that used to roam this continent. So they have the knowledge, the wisdom of the old buffalo, and they still carry that today. Brucellosis, a cattle disease that was brought over from Europe, was at that point given to the Yellowstone buffalo, and hence

through an aborted infected fetus, so they expect a vegetarian cow or a vegetarian buffalo to walk up and ingest the afterbirth of an infected fetus, and this is how the disease is supposed to happen. Obviously, this has never happened in the wild. And this whole slaughter is based solely on one study that was conducted at Texas A&M University, where they took the disease, rubbed it on their nose and genitals 3 times a day. Guess what? They got the disease to transmit. In the wild, this has never occurred, and a living science experiment is going on as we speak in Teton National Park. Teton National Park is abutted to Yellowstone on the southern end, and they were only allowed to open that old park if they honored these grandfather grazing allotments that exist within the park. So for the last 45 years, they've had these quote-unquote diseased buffalo intermingling with the holy cows, and there's never been a case of transmission. Another very ironic contrary to all this issue is that the elk have the disease. The elk have given the disease to all 3 states surrounding Yellowstone National Park, Idaho, Montana, and Wyoming. They've all lost their brucellosis-free status in their cows, which is what this hype and hysteria and slaughter is all based on. They've regained their status within a year, and it costs less than $1 million. So here we're spending, and these are all our taxpayer dollars going to this issue, we're spending in the neighborhood from $3 to $5 million to protect these holy cows over the hype and hysteria that this could even happen. And yet the one animal that has transmitted it are not

2009. And from that point forward, when I came here as a senator, the issue of buffalo as being livestock, buffalo being slaughtered, all of these things, these are issues that have been alive and well in these August halls. And one of the things that really concerned me is that the parallelism between the outright attack on the buffalo and the people, that there is a parallelism there. And it's egregious, and we have to recognize it for what it is. Because every time when we talk about hunting rights in Yellowstone Park, that's part of a treaty pact that all of these tribes entered into. But one of the things that the Absalakay Nation did, we did one hunt. But after that one hunt, we have 1,500 plus buffalo on the Bighorn Mountains. And they roam free. But one of the things that we said that we would do, because that's one of the things that is in our heart, is that we want to reintroduce the buffalo on our native lands. And we have done that from a small herd to now 1,500 plus. But one of the things is that we want to use our treaty right to reintroduce and to invigorate that genetically pure strain that is in Yellowstone Park. Not slaughter them. Not slaughter them for sport. If we're going to slaughter, which we do harvest our buffalo. But that is for food and sustenance. And that's the thing that they don't understand today, is that the previous speaker talked about the diseases that are really impacting our people. And one of the things that they have done is to utilize buffalo meat instead of beef. So that because when you really look at buffalo meat, and which is part of our natural diet, it's part of our natural diet. And that one of the things that we've always done as people, as Absalakay, as Native people, is that we lived in harmony with all things that are on this earth. We did not take more than we needed. We took what we needed, and we offered prayers, the plants, the animals. We did not kill for sport only and leave the carcasses to rot. The biggest thing that really hurt my heart was last year when they hazed the buffalo within that buffer zone. And what did they do? They killed it and they left it to rot.

All right, that was just John Brown's Body with Push Some Air. Before that, we heard from Natalie Rise with Hypocrisy. And that one about the buffalo, that was Seventh Generation with Seven. Once again, you are tuned in to Resonating Rhythms right here on Monaco Radio. Gonna do a little more reggae and then we'll get into some world music. Right now, this is gonna be Ziggy Marley, Still the Storms.

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Just now, that was Groundation with Down. I am DJ Eomni. You are tuned in to Resonating Rhythms. I'm now going to play you some psychedelia from the Cape Verde Islands. This is going to be the start of, I'm going to play a world set at least till the end of the hour. See what you guys think. This is Nos Criolla with Nu Di Ped Bia. Hope you enjoy.

That was just Femi Kuti with Alke Bulan. Before that, we heard from Manu Chao and Santa Faclan with Solamente. Once again, you're tuned in to Resonating Rhythms. Coming up next, this is Hawk, Lele Lengue.

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You can also sign up to give your time and talent as a volunteer. Alright, we're going to get back into the music. We got 1 hour left. We are 3/4 of the way through. So glad to be back with you guys. And, well, one more hour, and then I'll be back next week. But it's going to be a fun hour. So coming up next, we've got some Azam Ali. Hope you guys like this. And then, yeah, we'll go from there. Keep it locked, Mana'o Radio.

crush the surface of a culture and pretend that you found an answer. We must turn inward to the deepest of our own roots to find the very best of who we are. But it is a constant search, trying to reach something that I can see and feel, that I can almost touch but never hold on to. Music.

That was just State of Bengal with Music Is. Before that, we heard from A New Day and Ya Ilah. Coming up next, this is Kauai-based Xavier Rudd with Nana.

That was just Sundub with Love and Humanity. Once again, before that was Xavier Rudd. Got a couple other things for you guys today. Let's see where it is here. Okay. Quick public service announcement for you. The Maui Humane Society is a non-profit organization and the only open admission animal shelter on the island. Their mission is to protect and save the lives of animals, accepting all in need. 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

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Also, want to let you know that Manao Radio 91.7 FM Maui remains non-profit, non-commercial, and entirely listener-supported thanks to the generosity of community-minded individuals and businesses like Jim and Andrea Harris, Gil Brooks Computer Services, Pro Arts Playhouse in Kihei, Tamora's Market, Tamora's Fine Wine and Liqueurs, Maui Coffee Roasters, and Commercial Properties of Maui. 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
1: Once you perceive what lies beneath the surface, once you glimpse the truth behind the polite illusion, you are faced with a terrible choice. 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If you stay silent, you disturb your soul. This is not a simple dilemma. It's an ancient tension between truth and belonging, between authenticity and acceptance. When you speak, when you dare to name what others deny, you risk being cast out, and not always gently.
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All right, that was just one of the new ones from Jesse Wells. That was American Dreams. Before that, we heard from I Am May with Good Citizen. This is DJ E Omni. Got about 16 minutes left of Resonating Rhythms for you. Do stay tuned for Musical Star Streams with Forest coming up after midnight. 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

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I've just returned from the island of Chandelier. What am I doing in town? Well, I'm glad you asked.

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Good morning, America. How are you? I am Southside Steve, and this is my show, Brand New Day. A big mahalo to Lineage Restaurant for underwriting my show. If you'd like more information about them, it's available at lineagemaui.com. My show is also brought to you by the Maui Humane Society. Maui Humane Society serves as a cornerstone of animal welfare for Maui County. Each year, thousands of animals find critical care, shelter, and new beginnings through the organization's programs and services, while families across Maui County benefit from resources designed to keep pets healthy, safe, and with their ohana. Mana'o Radio sincerely appreciates the continued support of the following businesses and individuals: Aloha Cleaning Experts, Haleakala Ranch, Bonnie Blackledge, Realtor Pono Paul, and Jeffrey Andrews. These supporters and many others are what allows us to share with our listeners this wide variety of commercial free music right here on Maui and all around the world. And I've got my own eclectic mix of music going for you today. Once again, I am Southside Steve. It is Monday, July 27th, last Monday of July. I'll be throwing a lot of different types of music out for you today. We're going to start off with some Nat King Cole. We got some Linda Ronstadt in here early. Just going to mix it up today. I do have one or two themes going for you, but we'll get into that later.

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Get your kicks on Route 66.

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All right, getting the music started here on a brand new day on Manao Radio. We started off with Nat King Cole doing Get Your Kicks on Route 66. Linda Ronstadt with her version of Willin. NXS, Never Tear Us Apart. Heard a beautiful song from Miss Carol King, So Far Away. Just love the bass line in that song. I'm not sure if there's actually a perfect song, but that would definitely come close. After that, we heard from Stephen Bishop, It Might Be You. But then Gary Puckett and the Union Gap decided it was over you. And then we heard from Rod Stewart, It's All Over Now. A couple of over songs left over from last week's doing my Under and Over show. Let's see, how about a PSA here? When first responders find kayaks, dive floats, and boards drifting at sea, they immediately search for someone who needs help. Yet every year, thousands of responder hours are wasted chasing gear that is simply lost. Host Hawaii

jump right back in the music. Where am I going? Keeping up with my eclectic choice of music as it moves along. Got a very good friend of mine who's, for some reason, out in Oklahoma. So I'm playing a couple, two or three songs for her today. And this is from the Broadway play, Oklahoma.

0: Okay. Almost 1 hour down here on Manao Radio. Southside Steve here with you. It's a brand new day. We started this set off with, what did we start off with? Oh, with the musical Oklahoma. That's the name of the song we played. Gordon McRae was the lead singer on that. The Outsiders did Time Won't Let Me. We heard a nice long one from The Temptations, Take a Stroll Through Your Mind. The Elevators, not Elevators, Water Under the Bridge. We heard from the Buckinghams, Kind of a Drag. Well, it wasn't a drag hearing from the Buckinghams, but that was the name of the song. Crosby, Stills, and Nash, Love the One You're With. And we finished that set off there with England Dan, I'd Really Love to See You Tonight. And you are tuned to listener-supported Manao Radio, KMNO, Wailuku, Maui, Hawaii. 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Well, just about 7 o'clock, which means it is time for the Feature Story News Report, brought to you by Alice McDermott and the Maui team at Mercer Advisors, a wealth management firm. Mercer Advisors has been serving individuals, families, and business owners since 1985. Well, let's get the news queued up and find out what's happening in the world today.
1: From Feature Story News in London, I'm Stuart Smith. Iran has rejected two demands it calls extreme during talks with the United States in Pakistan, telling American negotiators to leave the table. The collapse in diplomacy comes as a senior army official recommended halting bombing around the Strait of Hormuz, saying there are no viable military targets remaining. A mutual pause in strikes between Washington and Tehran is now in its third day, though some Iran-backed rebels have declared the pause over and are enforcing a blockade of Saudi-linked shipping. From Washington, Kate Fisher reports.
2: Mike Waltz, the only member of the senior team to appear to talk about this over the weekend on the news channels here. He's the U.S. ambassador to the United Nations. On the one hand, saying that the U.S. is ready at any time to resume major combat operations, and at the same time, complaining that the Trump administration inherited low levels of ammunition from the Biden administration. So also a tacit acknowledgement that there is perhaps an issue with munitions supplies.
1: French President Emmanuel Macron is travelling to southwestern France to meet emergency workers battling wildfires that have burned an area four times the size of Paris and forced more than 200,000 people from their homes. Fire authorities have warned the blaze could take months to fully extinguish. Will Denslow reports from Mios, one of several towns near Bordeaux, where evacuation orders were issued on Sunday.
3: Police are blocking roads and really trying to navigate people away from these blazes. Here in this town, there are wildfires to the north and to the south, around equal distance from each other. So a real priority for authorities is how to get civilians to safety, to try and mitigate these fires that are moving at pace. Winds have often been incredibly strong, really making it hard to battle these blazes. Now, this comes as officials warn that the fires are at the gates of the city of Bordeaux. There have been huge efforts to try and stop that from really happening.
1: The Sudanese army has recaptured the city of Bara and other strategic positions in central Sudan after heavy fighting against rebel forces. The military says it destroyed dozens of vehicles in the process and claims to have opened a vital supply corridor to another besieged city. The advances come as the army demands a full rebel withdrawal from all cities it controls as a condition for implementing a US-proposed 90-day truce. Naba Mohideen reports from Khartoum.
4: People are right now celebrating in different places in Sudan, saying this victory, of course, has a lot of meanings. First of all, it will limit the control of the RSF militia in North Kordofan, and also it will open the door towards another operations targeting that for region.
5: With FSN Spotlight, I'm Simon Marks. Today, is it possible that the United States is not capable of negotiating peace with Iran, and that instead other interlocutors, including European leaders, must now take a lead role? The weekend saw President Trump step back from his threat to expand the conflict, with reports suggesting the Pentagon now recognizes its munitions stockpiles have already been badly depleted. Analyst Jasmine El-Gamal, who was a Pentagon advisor during the Obama administration, says Tehran knows the president does not have the political support to commit more force to the conflict.
6: Trump can go on X, he can go on Truth Social, he can say we're going to destroy civilization, he can say all the things he says, but the Iranians know that that is an empty bluff, and that is really dangerous when it comes to diplomacy. I think the real opportunity here lies not in the U.S. and Iran finding a way to trust each other, but it's about the role of the mediators and other countries that can come in and try to bridge that gap. And that's why I thought it was really welcome and interesting, and I hope this does happen, that the U.K. under this new government is now saying with France and the U.S., you know, let's sit down and try to work out diplomatically an international mechanism to try to figure out where we're going here.
5: And Britain's new defence minister has said that talks about the way forward could begin soon. With FSN Spotlight, I'm Simon Marks.
1: To recap the top stories, Iran has rejected two demands it calls extreme during talks with the United States in Pakistan, telling American negotiators to leave the table. The collapse in diplomacy comes as a senior army official recommended halting bombing around the Strait of Hormuz, saying there are no viable military targets remaining. One of the largest evacuations in French history is underway as wildfires bear down on Bordeaux in southwestern France, and three people have been killed and more injured after a gunfight at a food festival in Seattle, Washington. One of the gunmen has yet to be found. That's the latest feature story news. Stuart Smith reporting.
0: And the feature story news report is brought to you at 7 a.m., 12 noon, and 5 p.m. every Monday through Friday, thanks to the generosity of the team at Mercer Advisors, serving investors with financial planning, investment strategy, tax strategy, and estate planning needs. 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And before we go to the weather, I'd like to let you know there is a high surf advisory for east-facing shores through Wednesday afternoon. This is a building east swell from the Hurricane Fausto, and will keep surf heights along the east-facing shores elevated above high surf advisory. So be careful out there. And let's see, the weather. We're looking at scattered showers today, and breezy conditions continue through this evening. Pretty much the same for tomorrow. This high is around 84, 85 all week. This is for central Maui, so depending upon where you are on the island, it could change, but looking a lot of scattered showers throughout the week. But it's still wonderful here on Maui. Okay, let's get right back into the music. Peter Wingfield, 18 with a bullet.

Southside Steve here with you on a Monday morning on Manawa Radio. We started this set off after the news with Pete Wingfield doing 18 with a bullet. After that, we heard Lynyrd Skynyrd, "Give Me Back My Bullets." The Beatles, "Happiness Is a Warm Gun." And I'm neither condoning nor condemning gun ownership or gun usage, just playing some gun songs. Let's see, Creedence Clearwater Revival with a long version of "I Heard It Through the Grapevine." That's from Cosmos Factory. And that that last song was Small Faces doing "Song of a Baker." And I'd like to say mahalo to our major supporters, including Annie and the Orphans, Automatic AV Installation, Rodeo General Store. Excuse me. 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

Well, we're reaching the 8 o'clock hour here on Manao Radio. We started this last set off with Gary Moore doing Still Got the Blues. We heard from Phil Collins, I Don't Care Anymore. I do care, actually. Elton John, Someone Saved My Life Tonight. And we went Mambo for a couple tunes there. The first one was The Hit Crew doing Papa Loves Mambo. And we heard from Big Bad Voodoo Daddy doing Mambo Swing. And the last song was Warren Zevon, Excitable Boy. And I'm excited about the next set coming up here, but we'll get into that in a minute. But just to let you know that you're tuned to listener-supported Manao Radio, KMNO, Wailuku, Maui, Hawaii. 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A big mahalo to Lineage Restaurant for underwriting my show. More information is available at lineagemaui.com. And Manao Radio would also like to thank Maui Humane Society for underwriting the show. When you foster or adopt a pet from Maui Humane Society, you make a lasting difference in the life of an animal in need. 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Learn more about fostering and adoption at mauihumanesociety.org. All right, we've got number songs coming up for you here with actual numbers in the title. But to get us started, because I'm feeling like a number, let's do a little Bob Seger.

Doing numbers here at the 8 o'clock hour. I'm sure this is going to spill into the 9 o'clock hour. Got lots of number songs coming up. These were all single digits. We did start off with Bob Seger doing Feel Like a Number, because that's what I am today. Then we heard from Gloria Estefan and the Miami Sound Machine doing 1, 2, 3. Paul McCartney from his Ram release, Three Legs. We heard Prince doing Forever. That's with the number 4, of course. Crosby, Stills, Nash & Young, 4 and 20. We heard from Dolly Parton doing 5 to 9. And followed that with The Who doing 5:15. And that last song with John Lennon doing the number 9 dream. Number 9. Let's talk about Maui Search and Rescue. Hey, let's do it. 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And let's see, continue with the numbers. Let's go into double digits. This is the Eurythmics doing 17 again.

0: light, Ted. Anyone doing that one?
1: Which one?
0: 30.
1: I'm doing it.
0: You're 30 doing.
2: Days in the hole.
1: Yeah.
0: That's nice.
2: 30 days in the hole. 30 days in the hole.
1: Lord have mercy.
0: Oh, yeah.
1: Come on in, man.
0: That's it.
1: Yeah, right.

order of songs. We're still in double digits. We started this last set off with the Eurythmics doing 17 again. Rolling Stones, 19th Nervous Breakdown. We heard from Chicago, 25 or 6 to 4. Humble Pie, 30 Days in a Hole. Crosby, Stills, Nash, 49 bye-byes. Bye-bye. Paul Simon, 50 Ways to Leave Your Lover. And then Simon and Garfunkel, the 59th Street Bridge Song. And you are tuned to listener-supported Manao Radio, KMNO, Wailuku, Maui, Hawaii. 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And I am Sasa Steve, and this is my show, A Brand New Day. I'd like to give a big mahalo to Lineage Restaurant for underwriting my show. If you'd like more information about the restaurant, check them out on lineagemaui.com. And my show is also underwritten by Maui Humane Society. And one of the many programs offered by the Humane Society is the Beach Buddies. It's really cool. I've done it a couple times here and did it over in Kauai also. This program gives visitors and kama'aina the opportunity to spend a day hiking or at the beach with a sheltered dog. These outings help dogs relax, show off their personalities, and make meaningful connections with potential adopters. For more information, visit MauiHumaneSociety.org. All right, 9 o'clock hour. We're still in double digits. I've got 1, 2, 3 more double digits, then we get into triple digits. But in the meantime, this is Manao Company. Nothing to do with Manao Radio, except we'd like to play their music. 96 degrees in the shade.

your numerical journey. Southside Steve here with you on a Monday morning. This brand new day with some older music. We started this last set off with the Monaco Company, which is not associated with Monaco Radio directly or indirectly. They did 96 Degrees in the Shade. We heard from Keith doing 98.6. Toto, 99. Paul McCartney from Memory Almost Full, 222. Splendid 365 with 365. We heard 1921 from The Who. And finished off there with some Rolling Stones, 2,000 Light Years from Home. 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And the address here is Monaco Radio, Post Office Box 2203, Wailuku, Maui, Hawaii, 96793. All right, so just a nod to finish off my numerical journey. Some grassroots here. I'd wait a million years.

0: Touch me.
1: Okay, getting about to the end of my show here. As we're approaching 10 o'clock, CTB is in the house. I heard him walk in the door. Let's see, we started off the bottom of the hour with the Grassroots doing Wait a Million Years. Bretton Wood, Give Me a Little Sign. Isaac Hayes with a wonderful rendition of Walk On By. And the last song was Joanna Pacitti doing Watch Me Shine. That was from from the Legally Blonde soundtrack. Let's see, also, Manawa Radio is grateful to our past and present supporting listeners and underwriters, including Gail Lewis, Marvin and Fran Buchanan, John McGraw, Mackay Power Systems, Paia Bay Coffee and Bar, and many more. Mahalo to them and for all of our supporters for keeping Manawa Radio on the air with eclectic alternative entertainment for the Valley Isle of Maui and beyond. And I'd like to thank Lineage Restaurant for underwriting my show. Like more information, you can visit their website at lineagemaui.com. And I would also like to thank the Maui Humane Society, who serves as a cornerstone of animal welfare for Maui County. Each year, thousands of animals find critical care, shelter, and new beginnings through the organization's programs and services, while families across Maui benefit from resources designed to keep their pets healthy, safe, and with their ohana. All right, I've got a couple of Tower Power songs. I'm going to finish off with some Stevie Wonder. It's been a pleasure playing music for you today. And please remember, good thoughts, good words, good deeds. And may your greater angels prevail. As I said, CTB will be in at the top of the hour, and I will be back next Monday. Have a great day, everybody.

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Spinning grooves for you from now until 2 p.m. In the next half hour, we're going to hear music from James Brown, Manu Dibango, some Horace Andy, and our Artist of the Day. Try to have an Artist of the Day every week or something special on a Monday. Our Artist of the Day today, the one, the only, Mr. Bill Withers. So we'll be doing it like that. And our acoustic lunch at noon, an hour of acoustic music. All kinds of presents under the tree this Monday morning. 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I'd also like to thank Christina and Brian at Picture It Framed. And they've got a new spot. You can find them at 138 La'ua Loop in the Elko Building in Kahului. More information can also be found online, pictureitframedmaui.com. Big mahalos to our underwriters. While we're sending out thanks, going to send out thanks to Southside Steve for bringing all kinds of Monday goodness to his morning show. Always a treat behind the wheel on my way in to check that out. Going to continue the mahalos. I want to thank whoever fixed the cable on this microphone. I think I know who did it. I think I'd like to thank this certain person, but I don't want to thank the wrong person. So whoever it was, thank you. Also, a shout out to whoever left the mood lighting in here. There's kind of a cool disco ball in here. It's making my Monday morning, so mahalos to whoever left that here. Makes for a groovy Monday vibe. Speaking of a groovy Monday vibe, we're going to kick things off with a Bill Withers classic. His song, Who Is He? And What Is He to You?

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1: I'm with you.
0: Take it out. Take it out.

Music there from singer Nectar Wood. The title track from 2024's release, 30 Degrees. I'm guessing maybe she's British. 30 degrees in the summer? Sounds like Europe to me. We also heard music from James Brown and his band. Ain't It Funky Now? James Brown on the organ there. Natural Self before that, with Feet Keep Moving. That's from the Art of Vibration release, 2008. Just the Two of Us. The song recorded by the artists Scary Pockets. Kind of a band that's a little different every time, doing covers of all kinds. Jamie Liddell with his song Multiply. That's the title release from his 2006 LP. It was before that. And we opened the set with our artist of the day, Mr. Bill Withers, with Who Is He? And What Is He to You? Anytime you can fit in the words dadgummit on your hit record, I think you're doing something right. Want to let you know about the Kihei Charter School Big Band and Vocal Jazz Concert. A wave of Harmony Foundation and the jazz band Maui present an evening of big band and vocal jazz on Saturday, August 1st at Kihei School's Altitude Deck. Nice outdoor venue. The program features music from Duke Ellington, Count Basie, and Ella Fitzgerald, with doors opening at 5:30 p.m. For tickets, visit waveofharmony.org, or you can contact Jean Zaro at the number 808-385-1196. Go see some live music. Check out what the youngins are doing with Count Basie. I'm DJ CTB, here with you until 2 p.m. We've got grooves in the next half hour from Prince, singer Horace Andy, and our artist of the day, Bill Withers. This track, Use Me, from his 1972 release, Still Bill. And if you've got your pen and paper handy, you can write down the words Still Bill and check out the documentary on Bill Withers called Still Bill. Really cool film, lets you know all kinds of fun facts.

A lot of folks of all different nationalities and things come up to me and say, I dug my grandmother too. And I remember the first responsibility I ever had was to take care of my grandmother, make sure she got everywhere okay. And at that time, I was maybe 5 or 6 years old. And the most I could have done was let her fall on me if she decided to fall. But it was a hip job because Grandma never went nowhere but to church. And it wasn't one of them sad churches where they sing them songs that make you wish you could just hurry up and die and get it over with. One of them kind of land me on the river. No, man, no. Grandma and them had one of them churches where they sung, if you wanna have me, Jesus, it's all right. If you wanna have me, Jesus, it's all right. And at the funeral, they used to have to tie the caskets down. Yeah. Yeah. And they had them fat sisters in there, used to get so glad and in the rhythm. Had a little stove in the center of the church for heat, and invariably one of them fat sisters would feel so good, she would jump into the stove and holler, ow, right in the rhythm. Grandma was like Bobby over here, Bobby Hall. She had a tambourine and a triangle. When I saw Bobby with that tambourine and triangle, I couldn't help but hug her. But Grandma couldn't play the triangle good like Bobby can, but she could deal with the tambourine. So I used to sit on the triangle and hand her the tambourine. And the Honorable Reverend back there had an old bass drum that somebody gave him. And when the groove got right and the fat sister hit the stove and hollered and Grandma shook the tambourine off the hip, the Reverend would get the feeling so good, he just hit himself all upside the head with the drumstick. Yeah. Love that old lady.

That's our artist of the day, Bill Withers, live at Carnegie Hall back in 1972. We also heard music from the California Honey Drops. The track Broke Down from back in 2015's A River's Invitation release. Prince ahead of that with Breakfast Can Wait from Art Official Age 2014. Singer Horace Andy covering Ain't No Sunshine. Maybe one of the most covered tunes I've seen out there, especially in the world of island music. Manu Dibango before that with Coconut, and we open the set with our artist of the day, Bill Withers, the track Use Me. Mahalo to our major supporters, including Cynthia Conrad Design and Robbins Ridge, Restaurant Marlow, Daryl Wilson, Outdoor Living, How Maui is Meant to Live, Tim Jasnow, and MauiPianoTuning.com, Maui Realtor Dave Futch, Jerry Valdriz, Malama Kula, and the Vailuku Coffee Company. 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Big mahalos to our underwriters. I'm DJ CTB. Been here since 10. I'll be here till 2, playing grooves of different shapes and sizes in the next half hour. Oh, look at this. We've got music from D'Angelo lined up. A little Peter Gabriel. And some other music from Bill Withers and artists adjacent. So glad to have your ears and your attention tuned to the community station. Thanks for being here. We're going to kick off this next set here with a track from Midnight Sun featuring Elodie Rama on Manao Radio, the People Station.

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1: 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Here's just a taste of what you can find coming up this week. Friday, July 31st, go check out the reggae sounds of Andrew Bees at the Playground in Ma'ala'ea Harbor, 7 p.m. Ingrid Hegelberg is at Divine Wine Lounge in Kihei, Saturday, August 1st, from 8 to 10 p.m. And this Sunday, the 2nd, Tim O'Hara and Andrea Walls are at Java Jazz, 8 to 10 p.m. over in Kihei. There's so much to discover at Music Tonight. Big thanks to Backlit Buddha Studios for helping to make this happen. 24 years strong as Maui's community station, we are Manao Radio. And we're all about the music.

Mr. Eric Gales with The Boogeyman. That's from the Middle of the Road LP, released in 2017. We also heard music from Marvin Gaye, The Inner City Blues. Peter Gabriel ahead of that, the tune Washing of the Water from his Us LP. We heard D'Angelo with Betray My Heart from the Black Messiah release, the 3070 with their song Holy Roller from back in 2023. And we opened the set with Natural Self, their song Midnight Sun, featuring Miss Elodie Rama on the vocals. All in the last half hour, all here on Manao Radio, the People's Station. Have you ever thought about helping out at Manao Radio? Maybe that's occurred to you at some point. We would love to hear from you. As an all-volunteer organization, everything we do gets done by listeners like you. And we're doing a lot these days. So if there's a kind of programming you'd like to hear on this station, you can sign up as a volunteer DJ and queue up all the music that you'd like to see broadcast here from the little station that could. 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There's so much going on here at the station, and it takes a village. It's a family affair. So if you want to get involved, point this station in a direction, you can contact us at volunteer, VOLUNTEER, at manaoradio.com and get involved. In the next half hour, we've got music from Stevie Wonder, some Al Green, maybe the Slim Kings, all leading us to the noon hour, where we're going to have a bunch of acoustic music every Monday from noon to one. So glad to have you tuned in. I'm DJ CTB, going to be playing tunes of all shapes and sizes until 2 p.m. And we're going to feature our artist of the day, Mr. Bill Withers, here on Manao Radio.

0: A horn player with something to say. That's Paul Simon with Have a Good Time from Still Crazy After All These Years. Are you still crazy after all these years? Hopefully crazy in a good way, yeah? We also heard music from the Slim Kings, the track Togetherness. Avery Sunshine with Won't You Try? That's from the Sunroom release from 2014. Before that, Al Green with Just For Me. That's from Lay It Down, released back in 2008. Stevie Wonder with Creepin'. And we opened the set with Bill Withers, Kissing My Love. He's our artist of the day here on this Monday program. 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Just folks, really anybody that has a painting need. You'd also like to thank Christina and Brian at Picture It Framed. They're the experts, and they're now located at 138 La Ua Loop in the Elko Building in Kahului. So a big shout out to DeKind Paints and Picture It Framed for supporting eclectic community radio Maui style. That's how we do it. Mixing it up. A little of this, a little bit of that. Speaking of which, we're going to switch gears here at the top of the hour. Slide over into our acoustic lunch. 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Mercer Advisors has been serving individuals, families, and business owners since 1985. Gonna check out the news.
1: From Feature Story News in Washington, I'm Nick Harper. Iran has rejected two demands it calls extreme during talks with the United States in Islamabad, telling American negotiators to leave the table. The collapse in diplomacy comes as the head of U.S. Central Command has repeatedly recommended halting bombing against the Strait of Hormuz, saying there's no viable military targets remaining. A mutual halt in strikes between Washington and Tehran is now in its third day. Ever since Kate Fisher reports from Washington.
2: Mike Waltz, the only member of the senior team to appear to talk about this over the weekend on the news channels here. He's the US ambassador to the United Nations. On the one hand, saying that the US is ready at any time to resume major combat operations, and at the same time, complaining that the Trump administration inherited low levels of ammunition from the Biden administration. So also a tacit acknowledgement that there is perhaps an issue with munitions supplies.
1: French President Emmanuel Macron has travelled to the Gironde region to meet with emergency workers who are battling wildfires. The blazes have so far burned more than 42,000 hectares and forced some 220,000 people from their homes. Fire authorities are warning that the fires could take months to extinguish, and the fires are getting closer to the towns of Bordeaux, where evacuation orders have been issued. Ever since William Denslow reports from the nearby town of Mios.
3: We're here in Mios, which is just west of Bordeaux in the Gironde region, where an evacuation order was issued on Sunday. Now, police are blocking roads and really trying to navigate people away from these blazes. Here in this town, there are wildfires to the north and to the south, around equal distance from each other. So a real priority for authorities is how to get civilians to safety, to try and mitigate these fires that are moving at pace and moving in unpredictable directions.
1: The Sudanese army has recaptured the city of Baraa after heavy fighting with the rapid support forces. The military says that it's destroyed dozens of RSF vehicles during the operation, which it says has opened a vital supply corridor and reduced the threat to the capital, Khartoum. FSN's Naban Mardin reports from Khartoum.
4: People are right now celebrating in different places in Sudan, saying this victory, of course, has a lot of meanings. First of all, it will limit the control of the RSF militia in North Kordofan and in Kordofan state, states generally, and Kordofan region. And also, it will open the door towards another operations targeting Darfur region.
1: That's Feature Story News, Nick Harper reporting.
0: The Feature Story News Report is brought to you at 7 a.m., 12 noon, and again at 5 p.m. every Monday through Friday, thanks to the generosity of the team at Mercer Advisors, serving investors with financial planning, investment strategy, tax strategy, and estate planning needs. 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Tonight, our West Side listeners can expect partly cloudy conditions, breezy northeast winds up to 20 miles per hour, 50-50 on the rain today and tomorrow. For the West Side, highs might get up to 87. For the South Side tonight, also breezy, lows 72 to 78, 20% chance of rain tonight, but that increases on Tuesday with a chance of rain 50%, highs around 88 with the north winds 10 to 20 miles per hour on the South Side. For our North Shore listeners, mostly cloudy tonight, scattered showers in the evening, and the east winds up to 15 miles per hour, 70% chance of rain today and tomorrow, north winds up to 15 miles per hour. For Central Maui this evening, partly cloudy in the evening, then becoming mostly cloudy, breezy with those scattered showers, 50% chance of rain tonight, but we're going to increase that to 70% on Tuesday, highs 81 to 89. For those listening in upcountry, you can expect breezy conditions, partly cloudy, 50-50 on the rain today and tomorrow, and on the east, mostly cloudy tonight, scattered showers in the evening. We're going to see also a 70% chance of rain this evening and tomorrow, north winds 15 miles per hour. And overall, a strong pressure system far north of the Hawaiian Islands will continue to produce moderate to breezy trade winds through today with periods of showers favoring windward mountain areas. In the overnight and early morning hours, Hurricane Fausto remains on track to pass north of the Hawaiian Islands on Tuesday and Wednesday as a tropical storm. Might see some precip from that, but a drier and breezier trade wind weather pattern will return across the state from Thursday onward as Fausto drifts westward away from the island chain. So now you are fully updated on items, news, and weather. Just 5 after 12 here, the island of Maui. And it's time for our acoustic lunch. I'm DJ CTB, playing music for you every Monday from 10 until 2. And during this lunch hour, we kick back and enjoy acoustic music. Here's a little Ozzy Kotani to get us in the mood here on Manao Radio, the People Station.

Yes, I've lived here before many times, many times. I know you. I've met you many times.

Miss Ricky Lee Jones having some fun with a tune by Jimi Hendrix. That's Up From the Skies. You can hear that on her Pop Pop release from 2007. We also heard some music from the Northlands, the trio Vossen. Their song, I'm going to go for this, Lila Kulturbid Dragsvalsen. You either didn't understand that, or you realized how badly I said that. I'm guessing it's Swedish. Pity the DJ. That's from the Mindset release of 2013. It's a beautiful album. It's just beautiful language as well, when spoken correctly. Bill Withers, our artist of the day before that, with Can We Pretend? Stephen Stills with the Treetop Flyer, live in concert. Sending that out to you Treetop Flyers over there flying all around. Rafferty gave us their version of Ain't No Sunshine, and we opened our acoustic lunch with Ozzy Kotani, finger-picking his way through Hey Aina Kalani. That's from his To Honor a Queen, released back a while, but that's from the 2025 re-release. The fine finger stylings of Mr. Ozzy Kotani. We get another half hour of acoustic music coming your way. I'm DJ CTB, here every Monday. And I want to let you know about the Small Business Administration disaster loans. Maybe you know about this. The U.S. Small Business Administration is offering low-interest disaster loans for eligible homeowners, renters, and businesses affected by the Kona storms. SBA representatives are available at the South Maui Community Park Gym in Kihei Monday through Friday from 9 a.m. to 6 p.m. You can go on in there, or for more information, you can call 1-800-659-2955. Get some relief. If you need it, go there. Find out more. Maybe you qualify in some way. I've got music in the next half hour. Coming up from... maybe we're going to get some Nat King Cole cooking in here. And some Eric Bibb as well. But we'll start things off with a track from singer Sarah Jarosz. It's got a Z at the end. Jarosz. Here on the Acoustic Lunch on Manao Radio.

Glad to see you. I'm in shock. 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

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Got plenty of time to talk and take stock. Don't say a word, maybe just rock.

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Don't say a word, baby, just rock. Listen, blues is a woman walking out the door.

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I'm never satisfied. I want the frim fram sauce with the awesome fee, with shafafa on the side. I don't want pork chops and bacon that won't awaken my appetite inside. I want the frim fram sauce with the awesome fee, with shafafa on

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1: A Bunch of Impossible Foods, brought to you by the great Nat King Cole Trio, here on the Acoustic Lunch. It's going to bring us to the end of this Monday's Acoustic Lunch. We did hear from Nat King Cole, Bobby McFerrin, and Chick Corea before that, with Song for Amadeus, an improvisation. Sonny Chillingworth with Leloa's Melee, the grandson's lullaby. Kelly Joe Phelps picking his way through Goodnight, Irene. Chris Teely picking his way through Don't Think Twice, It's All Right, turning up the heat on a little Bob Dylan. Bit of a theme in this set. We also heard from Eric Bibb, Rocking Chair, and open the set with Sarah Jaroche, doing Dylan's Simple Twist of Fate. All here on the Acoustic Lunch every Monday from noon until 1. I'm DJ CTB, here with you until 2. Got more grooves coming your way in the vein of our artist of the day, Bill Withers. What are we going to listen to here? Oh, you know what? I got good things. Maybe a little Sly and the Family Stone. Maybe we're going to dig into a little Three Sacred Souls, some Anthony Hamilton, little Mavis Staples. That's what's on tap right here on listener-supported Manawa Radio, KMNO, Wailuku Maui, Hawaii, 91.7 FM, and we're streaming it worldwide at manawaradio.com in memory of Duncan Mack, and courtesy of the Grace Family Foundation. 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Now back to the grooves here on Manawa Radio.

minute. All right. Yeah. Yeah.

Out of 2024, there is music from Three Sacred Souls, the track Lucid Girl. We also heard from Donny Hathaway, taking a turn at John Lennon's Jealous Guy, with a very patient live audience in the background. We also heard a song by Bill Withers, Lovely Day, that version by Amber Mark, released in 2024. Betty Wright and the Roots laying down the song Old Songs from her LP The Movie from 2011. A live track from Mavis Staples and her guitarist, I'll Take You There. That's live Hope at the Hideout in 2008. I sure wish I had been there. That was awesome. We opened the set with Sly and the Family Stone giving us the track Frisky from his LP Fresh. Some of the community-minded businesses and individuals who support Manawa Radio are Harmer Communications, Maui Hands, Larry and Beth Sadler, and Effie Cameron. 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I'm DJ CTB, here with you until 2 p.m. Got more groove music coming your way. What have we got teed up here? We're going to hear a little bit more from our artist of the day, Bill Withers, that's for sure. We'll start off this set with some Maxwell. The track, Simply Beautiful. Here on Manawa Radio, the People Station.

Music there from Al Green and Corrine Bailey Ray. Take your time. I advise you do that, especially if you are on the road. We've been taking our time for the last half hour listening to Amen with Believe In, M.T. Jones with Rockin' My Boat. We heard Anthony Hamilton singing Do You Feel Me, the R.H. Factor with Forget Regret, and Maxwell opened that set, his track Simply Beautiful. All here on the Monday program on Mana'o Radio. Glad to have you on board. I'm DJ CTB, and I'm taking my leave of the studio directly. Our artist of the day today was Bill Withers, and I have some admittedly unvetted live material to cue up here. It's Bill Withers live at the BBC in 1973. I hope it's great. My apologies to PJ. Sorry, PJ, if it isn't great. Bill Withers may talk between numbers, but it's Bill Withers, so come on, it's going to be good, right? That's the plan. I'd like to thank the staff at DeKind Paints, a local family-owned business with a team that can help you tackle your projects. 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I'd also like to thank Christina and Brian at Pictured Framed. And they're in a new location. If you haven't been there yet, they're at 138 La'ua Loop in the Elko Building in Kahului. So big mahalos to Pictured Framed and DeKind Paints for the support of this program and Mana'o Radio. My plan is to be here next week playing grooves, playing acoustic music, and hanging out with you Mana'o faithful and the surprise person who just turns on the radio, starts flipping through the dials, and hears the great music that's on Mana'o Radio and says, well, I want to hear more of that. Where's that coming from? That's what happened to me. I hope that's what's happening for you. Until next time, I'm out.

0: Thank you.
1: Most of us at some point in our lives get our tongues tied up and can't say what maybe what we intended to, so I'll take another crack at it. Most of us at some point in our lives have somebody that means more to us than anybody else has ever meant before or will ever mean again. Sometimes it's a long-legged lady if you're a man, or some tall, very smooth man if you're a woman. And in some odd cases, they get kind of crossed up. We won't talk about those. But in my case, I learned how to really love somebody from not a very pretty lady, not at that point in her life, not sexy at all, but just a nice old lady who used some very nice old gnarled hands to make life kind of nice for me at that time when I really needed somebody. And it wasn't after I got older and started to look around for things. It was before I even knew what I was looking for. And probably since I consider myself somebody who writes primarily, out of all the things that I might have written, my favorite thing that I've written has to be about this favorite old lady of mine.

Thank you. Usually after that point in your life, the ladies that you meet have a whole other kind of use for you.